I let them use you for their own end. To the center of the city in their night.

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late to change, too late to change, too late to change things now. 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Right.

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0: Engineers advance the voices. 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His coffin attracts that Dr. Gorge. 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Oh God, I've lost my wallet. 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
1: Ja, nachdem wir vorhin The Kravitz hörten und das jetzt hier Anzahlung, die das Nebenprojekt oder neue Band vom Kravitz-Sänger mit dem Stück Have You Any Ha Ha Ha vom Album What You Think Is All You Got 2022. So, kommen wir nun zu was völlig anderem, nämlich Zachary, John Zachary mit Coolest Little Monster.
2: You're horrid, you're ghastly. And I love you true. So here are some presents I'm sending to you.

might wear some lap robes of earlobes, a hat pin of bat skin, and three scraps of kneecaps. 'Cause you're the coolest little monster that ever put the spook on me. My dear, since I first laid my eyes on you, I can't get them back in the sockets. 'Cause you're the coolest.

punishment over health. Punish the poor, prop up wealth. America's best export is just lies. A pig in lips.

system designed for depression to thrive, it's no wonder. In a system designed for oppression to thrive, it's no wonder. In a system designed for white supremacy to thrive, it's no wonder. In a system designed for a class war to thrive, it's no wonder. 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

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And Brother Man, this scent, your sweat, or your soap up clean, and come up from St. James with sticks in your back pocket. You're so salt and fresh, and yet the Savannah dust rising, like the air burned till it bursting. And sometimes between the heat and the iron beat, it does blow sudden cold just so. 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I see them on the road. And as they enter the arena, they start to play long before they hit the stage. And somewhere inside that iron section, Jones, you're beating a drum. Well, brother, I don't want to break up the jam or tie up your hand, but this kind of sudden news that they're coming with, kind of.

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Everything from black power to gorillas in the hills, you was there with rebel attitude and blues. Even Drake say, remember you in khaki pants and bicycle, grinning

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It come to me straight, something you teach. You used to say how you can't go through life without feeling something. You can't go through life without love. So now it's hard to see you go, brother man.

This acre was his heritage. He knew each bean crop or ripple of bees, the purple sugar of the cane, planted not for sugar but because it had always been. The parakeets, the river near that little house, which nevertheless sage or golly burst withstood hurricanes and blows. The frisson-neck hen and the mancock to kill the drake that calls bucolic in the eclogue. So that even in suburbs far from mountain towns or farms, he would cultivate a homestead, an orchid. He would irrigate a small ravine, spit down from the washmouth sink in the cold water room, the soil, its yield, his hands blending into the sweet mud of his sweat.

The rain might be falling same time. The devil and his wife might be fighting for a ham bone, and that bush was broad, remember. The veritable gust of light, a vision, a view of hills and herbs besides. Miss Henry was in her veranda shelling peas and watching, and at some point the seed pod burst and through the limit of air. And this is what we had, and we worked with it. We were given a small holding, we were thrown the husk. But there was something in the way the light splashed against the side of the house on Sunday afternoon. There was something in that light.

He's brought what he's got nothing to do. He'll still smile on all and walk away. Longing will find some other day. Stay by yourself and sleep by the alone. Don't open the door, never answer the phone. Touch the air, don't fall a track.

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You don't come to like it, but you got to agree or they'll put it about that you've been mean and it's no good crying over spilled beans. All the fancy dams at the Pally de Dance, they offer you assistance in the firm's vans with the stupid stories, the bad dream lovers, our bone keys to the skeleton's cupboard and the ghost train lenses, the tunnel of love, a horny hand in a boxing glove. When found on Lover's Lane, you see, well, it's no good crying over spilled beans. Cinema back rows, you've been heard to go ready, steady, tell it to the four letter words like love these eyes, lick this lobe, open those thighs and close that robe, your mouth gets dry and the seat gets wet, squeaking and creaking, wow, here's the usherette, that guy you're with wants to be seen and he'd love it if the mannequin spilled beans. Mystics ain't no better than the double suits, stained sweaters, finger bells and balls that swing like they was in some kind of sling. You get paid back with a laid back look, a prayer wheel and a big fat book telling you not to be clever but clean and close to

Stooges and the Four Just Men, the Magnificent Seven and the Terrible Ten, Lord Rockingham's 11 and the Famous Five, Three Men in a Boat and Their Good Lady Wives, 12 Apostles, the Fiddler's Three, 10 Green Bottles and the 3 Degrees, and all the oval teenage beauty queens cry about everything spilt beans. 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

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And then it slowly, as Garage died, it sort of went into this, like, ghost town. Because the crowds got smaller and smaller, and the music was getting darker as well. And then it became, at one point, like, then like 6-7 months, what did I say, a year later, grabbed from crowds, like, 4 clubs to crowds about 20. And that was when the whole thing just sort of drifted for a little while, didn't really do much. Like, I used to sit in the studio when I was younger, and just sort of sit at the back and watch. And it was just like, they were just mad, man. Because it was, the majority of it's all samples, like movie samples. And it's like, then you listen back and it's like, making snares out of whips and fucking just weird, and like getting bongo riffs out of some weird background soundtrack bit. 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It was literally layers and layers of film samples. It was just like, whoa. 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
1: A lot of men didn't, a lot of men died. One fist of iron, the other of steel. If the right one don't get you, then the left one will. You load 16.